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But you know what truth is? It's that little baby you're holding, and it's that man you fought with this morning, the same one you're going to make love with tonight.

and suffering like a silk garment, or a spot of blue ink, looking for light and finding a hole where there shouldn't be one. I cannot communicate the depth of the feeling. Truth is, I'm still learning to be open.

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Pops off, get your rocks off. What's that say you on the bottom of hot stuff? Dripping in the flavor, never need any hot sauce. 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